0: on the edge of your seat.
1: Here comes another
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I could do something new. But nobody wants to hear that. They just want the classics. Can't blame them, really. Something special about you.

0: 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Nobody just stands at a keyboard here.
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They better keep an eye on me so they can get there.

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Je t'adore, ich liebe dich. 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Hit me slowly, hit me quick.